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0: Shabaka Sisha said of him with a radio sim and program your demo. We back in action. The sensational dream team of Baba Bede, Embosella Zabin Sangano, Irene, Namiragam, Tino, Tujigeza. Oh, Tujigeza, beautiful song, beautiful face. We will talk to Kuluba Sima, we'll call it now. No, we're not going to Friday. 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
11: My name is Gerald Owor. We are very happy to have received Little Hands Go Green and Harris International have brought for us very many strong dustbins. They also came and provided us with the seedlings. 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
6: 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Ya million is Satu! Lydia Jasmine, the queen of soul vibes! 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Ala Wetege K! 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The love, Lydia Jasmine. Oh my God! Eno concert to Jagala Maka Janja. Tuagala Diana be first born. Eviana be manyo kuria sente. Evi was a Jagsaja Chachinan living singer. Staying a motoka. Jagama. The one and only concert. Hey, Lydia Jasmine. Nanya September. 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Hey, Kutosibuago. Abitex Promotion.
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20: Uganda are you ready Kasidwa, ngavili mulu mohoga school gaga cricket over we wali concert yo mwaka singa obu nene Skyview ne Swans Avenue bakutusa go Finka! Live and loud. 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Tickets sit and so put on your 20 and Momo. Kamunya and Mum Kagatano, Kamunya and Billy Zero Kadara. Emily Angu to the ground somewhere, that's a mini. Who will think our best stage? Hakon Konendongo hit after hit to Juzeru Koko. You are the Dua. Skyview. 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
0: Dumzas, you can go Kubango Wanga, and I don't know where I'm sending for Yoga and Botofu. At the end of Kwadi and Yoku Yoga, the young Ambi, Dumzas, the Bajanga Kubanga, and Sakayumba Kang and Pampora. 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
1: 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In the process they attacked 3 prison officers on duty for night. Unfortunately, at the end of the fight we lost 2 guns to the attackers, each loaded with 30 rounds of ammunition. The injured officers, who are number 6972 Sergeant Wada Kaliisa Titus, number 114423 Sergeant Wadress Nakuya Susan Margaret, and number 12980 Wada Odongo Joshua, were rushed to Chegegwa General Hospital. Fortunately, no prisoner escaped during the scuffle. Sister security agencies were immediately called in and investigations are underway. Efforts to apprehend the assailants and recover the stolen guns are in full gear. Uganda Prison Service appeals to anyone with information that may lead to the arrest of the assailants or recovery of the gun, call our toll-free number 0800144144 or report to the nearest police.
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2: Oh now Foden becomes the first scorer at the Pep Guardiola end.
3: Header of the Berlin. And Bruno Fernandes writes his name in their history books. Assist maker, chance creator, Bruno Fernandes. 21 assists for the Premier League season. Gets it back from Man. Across it goes. What a goal from Manchester United. Unbelievably technical football through the penalty area.
2: After 22 years of gloom, it's about to go boom! The Arsenal cannon fires again! 22 years of wait, Arsenal.
1: French League 1.
4: 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Now should head it. It's a Barcola! And that's the
1: Serie A.
5: 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That's why he's the Serie A MVP. Di Marco with a delicious free kick. An absolute masterclass.
1: Spanish La Liga.
6: 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It's spilled. Vinicius can score. Vinicius does score. Real Madrid take the lead.
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1: Nijaman Bundesliga.
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1: Formula One.
9: The good times continue to roll for George Russell. Got his elbows out. George Russell wins his second sprint of the season and the first ever held at the Canadian Grand Prix.
1: Tennis. Namalala manje. Pionamo Simba Sports. 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
6: Unknown assailants attempted to break into Chegego government prison. In the process, they attacked 3 prison officers on duty for night. Unfortunately, at the end of the fight, we lost 2 guns to the attackers, each loaded with 30 rounds of ammunition. The injured officers, who are number 6972 Sergeant Warda Kalisa Titus, number 114423 Sergeant Wardress Nakuya Susan Margaret, and number 12980 Warda Odongo Joshua, were rushed Chegegwa General Hospital. Fortunately, no prisoner escaped during the scuffle. Sister security agencies were immediately called in and investigations are underway. Efforts to apprehend the assailants and recover the stolen guns are in full gear. Uganda Prison Service appeals to anyone with information that may lead to the arrest of the assailants or recover of the gun, call our toll-free number 0800-144-144 or report to the nearest police.
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1: Because that is the time.
0: And don't get your Vuganga Gabanga Masandare.
1: Because the sound that was booming was
0: yes.
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0: 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Malizana, Tewasege, Radio Simbe, Porogo Mede, Betuchanwa, Aquafina, Guatadeco Radio Simbe, Nyunta, Wekuruma, of course, Aquafina, at the point in Airtel, Boko Jukis at Airtel Money, Enacha Twitter, Airtel Global Play Card, Namama Bakosa Kudora, Bakosa Dora, Chikumi, Bakosa Airtel Global Play Card, so you follow him on my Airtel app, Baku Design, Bakosa Dora Chikumi, Kuda Waguru, Wingiramu Droy. 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
1: 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Yeah, man, it's when I younger studying or kuiga and improving. And then those anaka said a karikatuse.
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0: Okay, okay. 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
1: Yeah, man. 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
0: me not ready for your pack. Dax Vibes is in the building here. Tuwayamu koma wanona wali. 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
1: Yeah, man.
0: Are we planning something nga with Charlie last year?
1: No. I have to give. 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
0: music. 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
1: Ya neinga, just what you studying environment. 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Yes, boss.
0: Na balala wako zikupi kosa tinga satu mwaka. Like the likes of Saha. Already is having another one today. Yeah. I think already in the same year. Abadde yakola mudera.
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1: 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Sir, engineer si yangi tena tu kao. Because kati ningango muyimbi omupya and I still have to give myself out there. Kwanza ndaba saa yewade yena. Catalog he has very many songs abadde for a long time. He has stood the test of time. So nze ndo niku building my thing.
0: Oh, siku kama siku bitu bijire mu process. 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No gama even 2026 I have to have one.
1: Yeah, ne pressure jinaliko ya concert.
0: Eh. It's okay you miss out.
1: Wala nisa.
0: Change babu kwanga already uri assured ntogenda funa abantu.
1: The fear of
0: failure. To you you were assured.
1: Yeah.
0: Ntogenda funa abantu.
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1: 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Also even to be happening for a reason. For bad things. 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
1: Can I ask you a question that will answer your question?
0: No. I want to have it on camera.
1: Yes.
0: This question. 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We're gonna have Dax Vibes Urwalero.
1: Yes, man.
0: So nebangamba bwabaze mubuze ekibuzo ekyo. 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
0: 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That's why you see that we have a firebase controlling a very big part of the industry Oshitegera. Yeah,
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0: Yeah, man. So firebase will live on forever as long as
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0: Bazaar.
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0: Mu bazaar.
1: Bajitwa trade bazaar
0: Yeah. Mudala.
1: Third something guild council.
0: So you are purely performing and a very busy artist. That's what I can say.
1: I'm not very busy, but I'm okay performing. Business is gonna go in Gramasa festive season. But I don't lack jobs. I teach in Sanyu Santi. Groups on Nazigwam, Nibira went to Abakuru, Banyamira Music Wange, Nima Mabala Batamiv, and the way Nimba Bidivu Church, Moyam Tukuwaka.
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0: 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Rayman Namakula. You can share us the logic behind because what we want to do is siku subira kubanga ugenda kuyimba nabo and then by surprise ninda bandi Jack's vibes are in Rima and Rima and Namakula.
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1: 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To work with and it was a beautiful experience ataka imba kaina we kantade nanga somewhere
0: and the went it de kunga mantu imbe emikoro nga dark vibes a imbe emikoro ba.
1: 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So it was mixing on and pulling or something beautiful.
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0: kama kubira tune yeno on this from Dax Vibes and Rema na Makula you have to hear this.

0: 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Yeah, it's a big one. Yes, it's a big one.
1: Respect.
0: But it's I can
1: pick
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0: Guys, check it out a new one from Dax Vibes nzisi and every man amakula. 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
1: I think just maybe Made Lucky, but they all of them have been good. Chitaka to akaima to akakolea 45 minutes. 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
0: Ngabakwa abantu practicing.
1: Yeah, so I think it was
0: bit. That wali woku malabu de bunji.
1: Yeah.
0: Oh.
1: Yes, man.
0: And a disappointment. Yosomoro Gamat, I was very disappointed on this day.
1: Yes, yes. Some young lady.
0: Share with us. Some artists, just yeah. Like a disappointment is that this is a disappointment, so you can't forget.
1: Like story, young sine kati nji taka mnye bintu ebirungi kati like oli mwe labide linyo bafana nacho
0: mwali mukola. Okay, you had to work. And what happened?
1: No, just
0: because it's a story, also work together. At least I know characters. I many thought artists.
1: It was a good opportunity for that person. Na ye. 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
1: Vya kukwa just way to live.
0: So that was your biggest disappointment?
1: It was one of them, but Checho.
0: The biggest?
1: I don't know, it wasn't a big one, but just one of them. I've been lucky, sifunye disappointments nyi.
0: Babanga mbantu osera when you're being booked. Osera nyo so people ni bali meru kukufuna. Many venues na the prices are high.
1: No, and even sometimes it's not about the money, but yaita kama chino nsera, yaga manserera.
0: Oh. 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
1: 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Yeah.
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1: 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What I'm saying, I'm balancing nga mantino ono, time jaji demu, si ule mtino msawa sente kwezi. 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
0: So oji practicing
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0: Your love is enough. You say in just an early morning you earn something like 3 points.
1: No, I was giving you an example.
0: Yeah, it's an example still, but then it is a big example. There are smaller examples than big examples. Yeah. So when you say you're earning 3.5 in early morning,
1: no, you may
0: whereby an artist could shoot about just Zimua.
1: No,
0: So what is better to your life, night economy, day economy?
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0: Okay, by the look of the watch, exactly ngato ina show on a day, ngato ina ayo show, you go to bed at what time?
1: So
0: in our show, what they just
1: saw, Mwenda.
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1: I am the best Dax Vibes that has ever been there.
0: Where do you rank yourself mubayimbi abali mweno generation muri kati mwokubide?
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1: Blood just to bong.
0: I am seeing on social media people asking what happened.
1: I don't have his number. She just when I meet him, respect, mutual respect.
0: Are we live there?
1: Yeah.
0: People asking on social media what happened to Virota. I think I should have him here next time. Because babagamba ati umwana koza wedde wala bikabubi chokate fa bamanyi the life of stars and
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1: Yeah man.
0: How is abamba mita president?
1: Yeah man.
0: Abalala bamita principal.
1: Yeah man.
0: Abalala bamita his excellence.
1: Yeah man.
0: Abalala bamita bad Bobby Wine. Abalala bamita mwami.
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0: Ifeno tumita president.
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0: 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Mamu mita father. Ifeno wafe is a president.
1: Yeah man.
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13: Neighbor,
14: yes,
13: your roof still looks new.
14: My friend, this roof has seen my children grow up. When I roofed this house, my eldest was in primary one. Today, he's building his own home.
13: And you've never changed the roof?
14: Why would I? Good decisions don't need repeating. That's why I chose Dumuzas.
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1: Do they enter for free or they pay?
2: They do pay.
1: How much?
2: It's not for free.
1: How much?
2: From Mukono to Kampala is 3,000. And from Namanve here, proceeding to Kampala is 2,000.
1: Now, you have an example of a conductor. How is the payment done?
2: No. We have the system.
1: Uh-huh.
2: We use the tickets, which are linked to a system. Every ticket that is issued.
1: So who sells the ticket?
2: We have our ticketing clerks.
1: Around. What
2: normally
1: correction on a normal day?
2: Yes. It depends, the number of...
1: Choose a single day and say, for example, this day we collected this.
3: Monday or Friday. Yeah.
1: Give a sample one route, Namanve to Kampala.
2: Namanve to Kampala, you collect around sometimes you collect 2 million, 3 million, depending on what. When the weather is bad, we normally get a full train.
0: Akulire ekitongole kino Kajuna Benoni. 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
4: One locomotive is supposed to be pushing 15 coaches for us to break even. And we communicate it. But because the locomotives are very old, we are now using two locomotives to push only 5. So in other words, each locomotive is pushing 2.5 coaches instead of pushing 30 coaches. So the operational cost or the operating cost is too high. You find that for every shilling we are earning, we are spending 3 shillings to earn 1 shilling. Simple mathematics. So this is a loss-making entity and the government should be aware of that.
0: Oluvanyuma ssentebe w'akakiiko kano aka Paalamenti era nga ye mubaka owa Kyaddondo East Mwadanku Nyenje atubuulidde byonna bye bazudde.
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6: The committee was also able to witness by just the numbers of the members of parliament who turned up on invitation of the committee to come as witnesses on the matter of human-wildlife conflict. Under the human-wildlife conflict, we've observed that we are losing a lot of lives of Ugandans. The human cost is too high. We've also noticed that the loss of crops. And yet many of our people in the local communities largely depend on agriculture. But these animals are destroying their crops. We've also observed that the number of injuries that people get is also enormous.
0: Omubaka wa parliament wa Soroti County, Patrick Ayeku, unaonga ya mumioka wa Sentebi o waka chiko kano, kwe kutegeza antio kunonyeleza, gata kono kwe mulugunya, kuino kukoma mkuandiko buwandi sebi ya vizuri dua, kujeyo bulungi chechi ino kolewa okulaba ngembeerene enogirwe ddagala.
7: What we want is an action point that will end part of this conflict. Like for example, on the major parks, if the solution is electrifying the fences, then let us first electrify the fences. If the solution is that these animals go looking for water, let's desilt the dams or build more dams within the parks. If the problem is about compensation, why do we have a bureaucratic process? Let us put a situation where by if an animal has killed somebody, they are compensated on time. We should now have systems that work efficiently, not systems that create gaps and cause us problems. So as a committee, really members, we will try our best to ensure that we resolve this conflict.
0: kakati ya report okuva mu district 2 okuli yeka bongo gata kone ya B mwezo kazoka zira ganti abantu abasoba mu 18 banono beba sunsudwa okubanga balirirwa oluvanya lw'ebisolo okubononera ebirime byabwe naye nga abantu bano bafuna ensimbi eziri wakati w'emitwalo 6-5 kubukadde 6 n'omusobyo naye ensimbi zino tezinaba kubanga zifulumizibwa. 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
8: Tell the child, why are you not refusing to go to school? Ah, they want the uniform. The mother says, now, where do I get him? Where do I get the books? We have what they call go back to school programs. We move together with the education officers. We move to the community. Please take children to school. But when we ours is just talking, but to assist some children there to have what they don't have, to have what their parents cannot get. Problem. Sometimes these law enforcement officers go to mining areas. They arrest the children, they arrest the mothers and bring them here. And when they come here, they sit comfortably because they know, after all, even staying there is nothing. I always see them there. When they see me, they just laugh. I ask them, what are you doing here? That they are brought here. Ask here that we have not taken children to school.
0: John Robert Adupa, ye ssentebe ow'eggombolola eyitibwa Lotissani agambye nti enjeera gw'omuwadde akatebe etera okusumbuwa abaana bano basanga akaseera akazibu okuwangaalira mu masomero.
9: You to see now as you go within this road, that school there. There are no children in these schools because of the anger. Children don't go there. Now parents use some of the children to collect firewood and to take to town or charcoal to take to town.
0: Omumyuka wa ssentebe wa district ye Moroto, Stefiani Adupa, kwe kugamba nti abaana ab'obuwala bano bali mu kaseera akazibu ennyo ku nsonga eno n'agamba nti olw'ensonga nti amaka agamu galabanga abaana bano ensibuko y'ensimbi.
10: We are now looking at other ways. What can we do as leadership of Moroto? That's why we have even gone ahead, come up with the education bylaw. Now we are thinking maybe when we pass this bylaw and it is approved, and the personnel or security, the police who can enforce together with us, the leadership, maybe the parents will also now think twice, because now we are talking to them, they are not even bothered.
0: Mu mawulire amalala yali omubaka mu paalamenti owa Butambala era nga ye mumyuka w'omukulembeze w'ekibiina ekya NUP mu bitundu ebya Buganda, Muhammad Muwanga Kivumbi, ataasindikiddwa ku alimanda mu kkomera okutuusa ng'ennaku z'omwezi 25 omwezi guno kkooti lw'enaasalawo ku kuyimbulwa kwe okwakakalu akaayo. 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
2: 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Ya Million is Satu. 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The Queen of Soul Vibes. Simusikeko. Ono Waboiro. Jonakavi. 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

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The league one of Bungereza, North County, Yakubanga, Samba Leicester City, Oxford United, Samba MK Dons, Reading, and Luton Town, Batunke, Banzili, Samba Blomley, Blackpool, Samba Wycombe Club, the Bradford City, Chaza Peterborough, Baton Albion, Samba Stephen Egg, and Club, the Wigan, and Chala, Ewa Cambridge United. 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Getting a match as a club ya Wilson and Grimsby. 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Club ya Northampton. Samba Swindon. Fran Meyer. 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Yaba tuwa thabari ninge. Samba Club ya Edenheim. Lucifer thing is a club in Nuremberg. DFA was in a Brock. It's a club in Magdeburg. Nekaruja and Gechala were Kaiser Siloten. Third League, Germany, Banji was Samba, Leru. A Hungary was Samba. Iceland was Samba. Mobesta, the Woody Kala, and Division 2, Iceland. Wajaba Island, Mufai Cup. Wajaba Isida Idi. Copa Italia. A Pira Minji to Malam Uganda Wangi. About Japan, it was Samba. Kuvan Pesin, nobody broke just Sampa, Jacobi and Go. Yes, Mututu Sam Kaga. The game was so clear by Japan. Kirashima Antlers in the Samba Club and Nagoya Grampus 8. Mito in the Samba Gambo Osaka. Neshimi's Espos in the Samba Club and Okrama Fort Marinos. Japan is a Samba. Lithuania is a Samba. Native is a Samba. Ogende Kedi Mbadaji. Northern Ireland is a Samba. Timu Zingazi Bango in Cliftonville. 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